0: because it's spelled with more ease.
1: Hey, Riddler, when's the worst weather for rats and mice?
0: When it's raining cats and dogs.
1: Why is your nose not 12 inches long?
0: Because then it would be your foot.
1: Hey, Riddler, why do birds fly south in the winter?
0: Because it's too far to walk.
1: Gee, Riddler, you know

0: And so Batman once again foils that crime jester, the Joker, and has him safely behind bars. But,
1: Drat! My nemesis, Batman, has won again! But they can't hold the Joker!

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Taking this opportunity to catch up on my fan mail. Even as a boy wonder, it's really hard to read all the tons of mail I get. Here is a happy letter from someone just about your age. Dear cute, wonderful, fabulous, magnificent, exquisite boy wonder, a cold chill runs up my spine every time I see you sock a villain. And oh, how I cry when you're even scratched. Please don't send me a mimeograph copy of interesting facts about you. I want your handwriting. I have a whole wall of my room dedicated to you. Oh boy wonder, I'm making a gum wrapper chain to symbolize my love for you. It's going to be as long as I am tall, and I'm 5'10" in stocking feet. Please, boy wonder, please come next Saturday and sleep for a week or two. I will feed you breakfast in bed. I will make your bed for you. And I like you so much that I want you to spend the whole summer with me. I hope you know this is a girl writing.

0: Mr. Batman.
1: Hello, Bernie.
0: Where's Robin?
2: Robin is out chasing the Riddler, and I'm after the Clockman, who's up there on Big Ben planting a bomb.
0: Oh, can I help you?
2: You most certainly can. We'll be the new dynamic duo.
0: We can't be a duo. There's only two of us.
2: Come along, Bernie. Let's get up them stairs. There they are. Let's get them.
0: Stop! Smack! Well, that's knocked out 20 of them.
2: Yes, but look, down there below us, Clockman's getting away.
0: Here, I'll fly down and land on top of him.
2: Now, wait a moment. We can't fly.
0: Oh, yes, we can. Watch.

0: 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There is something greater happening.
1: Got it.
0: Good.
1: Thank you.
0: Long live, and thank you all.
1: So, guys.
2: Hillsbury.

0: been out in the woods all night, conjuring summer in.
1: Canal B.
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0: Sometimes I wonder what I'm gonna do, but there ain't no cure for the summertime blues.

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1: Right now, in our laboratory, we must find a place to hide this.
2: Lock it in the equipment cabinet.

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Succeeding has become a little optimistic, sadistic. Music turning into fucking statistics. It's calculated, simulated. 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Inevitable, gotta be likable, gotta be clickable, relatable. What's your story?

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Persistence on the waning

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Give me such a big romantic appetite, because you're sweeter than a mile of sugar cane. Zambezi baby, I just love to hold you tight. You overpower me just like a hurricane.